0: That is Outside from Anaya, her new album. Therapy Wasn't Enough. The whole thing rides. Like, it. She's a storyteller. She's a great writer. And it is an incredible body of work. Congratulations, Anaya. This is Love and R&B.
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0: You're inside Love and R&B with KG Smooth. Continuing with the post I saw on Instagram that said, a healthy relationship is 10 times harder than a toxic one. Healthy relationship asks for everything you were never taught. Regulate your emotions in real time. Say what you need instead of what you feel like saying. Repair after conflict instead of waiting for it to blow over. Stay present when every part of you wants to disappear. Nobody grows up learning that. You have to choose it. So if your healthy relationship feels hard right now, that's not a red flag. That's proof that you're both choosing growth over comfort every single day. That's not a problem. That's the work. This is the work we do inside the household, because emotional leadership is not a personality trait. It is a practice. Shout out to Said on Instagram where I saw this post. And you stay with me. More music continues inside Love and R&B.
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0: This is Love and R&B with KG Smooth. Next hour, it's Wine Time with KG at 844-2588-R&B. Here's the situation. Friend of mine, dating a woman. He really wants to get to know her, and she's with that. And so she said, all right, 90-day rule. No sex for 90 days as we get to know each other. And he was like, okay, I'm with that. Well, then no sex for 90 days. I ain't spending no money on you for 90 days. So the question is, if she's stating boundaries around physical intimacy, is it fair for him to match her energy with his money? 844-258-8RNB. 844-258-8762. That's the question of the night. Let's talk about it. Pull it up. It's Wine Time with KG on Love and R&B.
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0: This is Love and R&B with KG Smooth. Going to the Love Lines at 844-258-8RNB. How are you doing tonight?
1: I'm doing great. You got me dancing in the car, dude.
0: Dancing and grooving in the car. Okay, well, then that lets me know that I am doing my job.
1: You are definitely doing your job tonight.
0: Well, thank you for calling and jamming with us. And stay with me next hour. We'll step inside the Zen Den for the Eye of the Storm Midnight Meditation. 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
10: 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The advice that I would give any parent thinking about bringing their kids to East Cleveland Schools is to bring them. It's an amazing community here. We have great people here willing and ready to support your kids in whatever is best for them.

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If finding the right school is still on your summer to-do list, now's the time to enroll at Breakthrough Public Schools. 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

0: This is Love and R&B with KG Smooth, wrapping up a hump day Wednesday, and we got over it. And tomorrow, it is the prequel to The Weeknd, baby. So if you haven't already, call the Love Lines at 844-258-8RNB and leave a voicemail message for your father or the father figure in your life. And I'm going to play those back Sunday night for the Father's Day edition of Love and R&B. 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And you can follow me while you're at it. I am at KG Smooth. 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
4: I'm Kathy Hughes, inviting you to join me in prayer. Oh, dear God of mercy, compassion, and love, we thank you and we praise your holy name. We sincerely apologize for our shortcomings and our unwillingness to consistently do thy will. As we acknowledge the blessing of being in business for 42 consecutive years, we pray that we may use the lessons of our experiences to uplift all who listen to our radio stations, all who watch our cable networks, and all who visit our digital platforms. Our instructions are clearly provided in Proverbs 31:8, which commands that we, quote, speak up for people who cannot speak for themselves. Protect the rights of those who are helpless. Speak for them and be a righteous judge. Protect the rights of the poor and the needy. So as we strive to be of assistance to those in need, whether in Florida or within our own families and communities, we ask God to direct our steps and we ask you to continue to join us in our efforts. Amen and hallelujah.
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0: You. 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Ladies, you still dry? Having to use that KY? We've been telling you for months, you need to tap in.
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8: Alright, we're on the morning show 29 before the top of the hour. Time for the hot spot. What up, Brat?
9: What up, Ricky? Good morning, everybody. I'm your girl, Brat Tat Tat, and this is the hot spot where we bring you music, movies, and more. So let's get on off into it. Well, y'all, Russell Wilson and Ciara were recently on Keke Palmer's podcast, and Russell spoke about the prayers and moments that led him to his wife, Ciara. And here's what he had to say.
10: I knew exactly when I met her. She was the one. A couple things had happened. One, I had actually told somebody I knew before. I was like, somebody asked me, who do you see yourself with? And I was like, Ciara. Fast forward, what happens is I go to church one day on a Sunday. I said, I need to write my five non-negotiables. What I want a woman. Number one is I want a woman of faith. I want a woman who's independent. I wanted somebody that was also someone who was similar to my mom. And then I wanted somebody that would tilt the room. When they walk in the room, that the whole room changed. So those five things I wrote down, prayed over. We prayed over that night. And 3 days later, I meet Steve for the first time. And it was just a bond right from the beginning. I think life is a journey. And I think it's all a formulation of the imperfect ingredients of what God desires for you.
1: Oh, he manifested her.
10: Wow. Yes. Come
1: on. They manifested each other.
9: Wow.
11: You think?
9: I love that. Yes,
11: we
9: think.
11: I wonder how that beautiful white wife is feel.
8: To the altar. I took so many papers to the altar.
1: What?
9: So many papers?
1: What do you mean?
8: Yeah, what I'm trying to manifest.
9: Oh, okay.
12: Didn't work out for you, dog.
8: Nope.
9: No, poor
8: thing. Find out what church you went. I think I had the wrong pastor.
1: Wrong pastor.
11: Exactly.
9: Well, y'all, moving on. It looks like the next versus battle could be some early 2000s nostalgia. B2K and Pretty Ricky are reportedly set to face off in a versus battle next week. An official announcement has not been made yet by Versus, but the buzz started after members of B2K shared a post on social media talking about who should battle next. So the Versus later reposted the exchange, and leading fans believing to the matchup that was going to happen, and it's already in the works. Apple Music added fuel to the fire by releasing a playlist promoting the battle, calling it a showdown for the You Got Served generation, with both groups bringing 20 of their biggest hits to the stage. Even Bow Wow jumped in the chat to say he'll help facilitate the battle. He joked on social media saying that he's the Dana White of the Versus matchup. All right, y'all, we going to wrap up the hot spot on that note. But for more information on these stories and more, you can go to RickySmileyMorningShow.com. 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And you can catch me on my social media at SoSoBrat. Coming up next, y'all, we got Special K with the news you absolutely positively cannot use. And that's next on the Ricky Smiley Morning Show.
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0: especially appreciate you, all the good men out there that's trying to see about somebody who don't have a dad, man. God bless y'all, man. And I'm telling you, man, I just hope God pour many blessings on your life. What up, John?
1: Yeah, man, I'm big up to you, man, because you be working like 7 days a week. You be, you know, taking care of kids. You be catching flights, doing all kind of stuff, man. So I don't even know how you manage our schedule, so definitely big up to you, man.
0: Man, thank you, John. Hey, I have fun doing it, man. Ain't nothing like seeing a smile on kids' faces. Nothing like it. Nothing.
1: Yeah, but
0: nothing
1: like it. Keep you young, man. Keep you young.
0: Yes, sir. All right, Black Tony, happy Father's Day, man.
2: Thank you, Rick. I appreciate it.
0: What's wrong, man?
2: I'm really emotional right now. I was listening to Jeff Johnson talking, son, about fathers and all of that. So it just got me feeling in my feelings, son.
0: Oh, talking about Jeff Johnson said when Jeff Johnson came out to talk about all the fathers.
2: Yeah, I was already finna tell you something about what happened, but then I would kind of tell you, I can't come to work today, son.
0: What happened, man?
2: You know, my real daddy, he always said he gonna show up and he'll never come.
0: Oh, he'll never
2: come, but get what?
0: What?
2: It's all good, though.
0: Yeah.
2: My stepdaddy say he coming, he gonna come get me today.
0: But I told him, you're in your 30s, though.
2: And he gonna take me to get some F41s and a new polo outfit, and we going to the barbershop. But look.
0: But you're in your 30s.
2: Yeah, and that would make it weird, though, because he went to high school with me. My mama like, young dude. He like 2 years older than me.
0: Wait a minute, it's
2: kind of weird, but.
3: The same high school?
4: Really weird.
2: Yeah.
0: So you and your dad were just, so what grade your dad was in when you was in the ninth?
2: 11.
4: Oh, my.
2: He played football, though.
0: So did he recognize you at school? Did y'all have lunch on the same period?
2: Yeah, he remember me. We weren't friends or nothing, but he remember me, though. He said he remember me. I was in the class with his sister. That my auntie, you know.
0: So what high school you and your dad graduated from?
2: Oh, I don't want to put that out, though, because then folk going to... No, I don't want to put his business in the street.
0: What position your dad played in football?
2: Linebacker. And he did kick our return too. He was fast. But look,
0: yeah.
2: He said we're going to the barbershop, he gonna take me to give me he gonna take me to DTLR and give me a polo outfit or something, F41.
0: So was your dad some grades behind? If y'all would,
2: nah, he 2 years older than me. He 34. I'm 32. But we gonna hang out.
0: Oh no, your math
2: said,
0: might be wrong.
2: Cause he said my real daddy was. He said my real daddy wasn't around, and he stepped up to the plate. So I want to shout out DeRon Harris.
0: Oh, so Ron ain't your real daddy?
2: Nah, he ain't my real daddy. He my stepdaddy.
0: Oh, okay. Oh, okay.
2: That would be weird if my real daddy was 2 years older than me, or ugly head. But say,
0: right,
2: what you
0: bad,
2: think my mama a freak?
0: I mean, is she dating somebody that went to high school with you? How did she meet him and y'all went to high school together?
2: I get with you to come pick me up.
0: So, hey, man. Hey, Black Tony.
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14: 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It's 73 degrees right now. 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We are running into bumper-to-bumper traffic with the left lane blocked. Stop and go from Route 21. And traffic has become a little bit heavier on 77 southbound after Route 21 with an accident blocking the right lane. 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A proposal to create a designated outdoor refreshment area in Playhouse Square is moving forward. Cleveland City Council Safety Committee approved the ordinance Wednesday, allowing alcohol consumption in a designated area during certain large events. Organizers estimate the expanded DORA could be used for 10 to 15 events each year. It's not too late. There are thousands of kids waiting over a year for a sponsor, and their wait today. 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I'm Davida on 93.1 WZAK, Cleveland's best mix of R&B, the home of the Ricky Smiley Morning Show.
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43: No man in this room is a good babysitter. I can tell you how every man in this room watches kids. This, all we do, we sit on the couch and listen for That's how we watch our kids. Kids do whatever they want when they with dad. Hey!
0: That's it?
33: 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Y'all better not be in that toilet.
43: Yeah. They ain't gonna do nothing.
0: Kevin Hart, y'all. That's a fact. Gary!
9: 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I'm going to tell y'all why we hooraying for it next. 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
7: Good morning, MD Vita on 93.1 WZAK. It's 73 degrees right now. 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Heading out at this hour, we are still running into slowdowns as we approach 77 northbound B4 Route 18. Even as this accident's cleared, we are seeing traffic slow from Route 21 and expect to find an accident on 77 southbound after Route 21 on the right shoulder. It's not too late. There are thousands of kids waiting over a year for a sponsor, and their way today, sponsor a child with compassion. 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A former Ohio pharmacist who spent 11 years as a fugitive has pled guilty to conspiracy to defraud the IRS. Federal officials say 57-year-old Sebe Sebe, formerly North Olmsted, was arrested overseas in the country of Georgia earlier this year. Prosecutors say Sebe helped divert pharmacy business proceeds into personal accounts to hide income from the IRS. A co-defendant remains a fugitive. For victims of drunken drug driving, your grief is unique, but you are not alone. 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

0: And today we're showing love to all the dads. Hit us up and tell us something that you learned from your dad or father figure that sticks with you still to this day. Hit us up at 866-9-R-I-C-K-E-Y. Let's go to the phones. Good morning.
1: Yes, my name is Beth. I'm from Chattanooga. I learned from my granddad. My granddad raised me. Hard work pays off and to take care of your family.
2: I'm calling from Toledo, Ohio. I had the greatest dad in the world, Reverend Charles E. Burton. He was totally blind, and my dad could drive. He played football, kickball with us. My dad was a minister. He taught us about God, saying our blessings, saying our prayers that night. He was just the best dad in the whole wide world.
3: It's Blake calling from Houston. I learned from my grandfather that a man is a provider. He worked, he took care of his family, all of his children's family. And to this day, he's my role model, even though he's not here with us no more.
4: Yes, my name is Xavier, calling from Greenville, South Carolina. I want to shout out my father, Pastor Dunningbird. Growing up, I saw him cry about different things, and we used to laugh about it growing up, but he taught me that it was okay to show your emotions as a man as long as you got back to work right after. So as a man with three kids myself, a lot of times we get bogged down by the things of the world, but as long as you can show your emotions, say that you're not okay, find somebody to talk to, it's done wonders for my mental health, and it's still helping me to this day. So shout out to him.
0: Wow. That was deep, man. Shout out to all the dads, all the little league coaches out there that's spending your own money coaching kids that don't have a dad and being a father figure to them. Anybody that's out there being a father figure, whether you're a history teacher, math teacher, anybody that a pastor, deacon, anybody that kids are in a position that kids look up to. Shout out to you. Shout out to you, to Coach Prime. Shout out to all the great dads out there, man. Y'all are great. And I'm so honored and so proud to celebrate, to be able to have a show to celebrate and highlight great fathers, man, because, man, fathers have made an unbelievable comeback, and men are getting access to their children now where they wasn't able to before. Men are just having an opportunity to be the best fathers that they could be. And it's so important, you know, because being a father is my life. I don't care nothing about fortune, fame. I don't care nothing about being a comedian. That's what I do, to buy the food or whatever. But my main focus, my number one focus, is just trying to be a dad, just saying the prayers at night, washing face, brushing teeth, brushing hair, picking out outfits, yelling up the steps every 30 minutes, talking about some, hey, you know, that all of that stuff, man, just being a great hands-on dad. That's the most important thing that any man could ever do. So we're just grateful for the opportunity. Shout out to you, all the dads out there. Shout out to you. And I want to encourage all men that have to stand up and fight for your children. Go ahead, do what you got to do, and make sure that you have access to your kids. And regardless of how bad the relationship gets, I want to encourage all mothers, it is child abuse. It is child abuse to keep a child from a willing and able father that wants to participate in his child's life. Do the right thing. It ain't about you. It's all about the kid. God bless y'all, and may God keep y'all. More Rick and Smiley Morning Show coming up.
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13: 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It's 73 degrees right now, the traffic report. Sponsored by Mothers Against Drunk Driving. We are seeing a heavier traffic on 90 eastbound between West Hellier Boulevard and West 117th Street. And expect to slow down as you approach 40 eastbound between Valley View Bridge and Warrensville Center Road, seeing a slight delay. 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Ohio's Democratic members of Congress are demanding answers from the FBI after last week's raid on the Ohio Organizing Collaborative. Representative Chantel Brown and four other lawmakers sent a letter Wednesday seeking more information about the operation targeting the Voting Rights and Voter Registrations Group. Brown says the scope of the raid has raised concerns in the community, while federal officials have not commented on the investigation. Thinking of a career in nursing? 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So get in, get ready, get working. 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
26: 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U.S. Men's National Team takes on Australia Friday in Seattle, and there's a ton on the line. First and foremost, every win in the World Cup is hard to come by, so a win is a win. Second is momentum. The dominating 4-1 win over Paraguay in the opener was nearly a week ago. It was an amazing victory, but a second in a row would really help to fill out the bandwagon. And third and most importantly, a second group stage win virtually guarantees a ticket out of the group stage to the new round of 32. If the U.S. is sitting atop Group D with 6 points on Friday evening, then the calculations start to change. So it's not about battling just to make it to the next round. 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

0: Hey, what's going on, man? ZAK, how you feel? Silky one, Sam Silk here. Another beautiful day the King has made. Rejoice in it, be glad in it, man. Reach up and get what you need and tell them thank you. What's up? Hey, it's the weekend eve.
1: That's right.
0: The weekend has started now.
1: All right. Juneteenth eve.
0: King, how you doing?
1: I'm doing all right.
0: Good, man. We got a lot to talk about today and trending around about 10:20. What are we looking at?
1: Yes, Jhené Aiko might have a new boo. Also, Will Smith's former friend who was trying to sue Jada, teaming up with Tasha K. Well, now he is crying. I'll tell you what he's crying about. Plus, Faison Love, he got arrested. I'll
0: Again?
1: Tell you why. Yes. Oh, man.
0: Again?
1: Again.
0: Oh, man. Come on. Are you charged up? Let's go. 216-578-0931. That's how you make the connection. Come on.

Did you get your cabin? My voice crew, join me, the Silky One, Sam Silk, Ohio. This is how we gonna do. CLE. Yep, you know what to do. T.I. Rick Ross, Keith Sweat, SOS, man. Compunction. 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

right, coming up by the ladies on What is Trending, ZAK Silky One, and I'll let you know where the crew will be at, where we're going to be at today after 5 o'clock, around 5 o'clock. Yeah, get our pre-Juneteenth barbecue on. Can we do that? Uh-oh. I have to go old school right quick, though. This is old school. Old school. Let's dig in with Lil Mike.

0: All right, ZAK, you had to go with the old school right quick, man. I had to play some mic. What's going on? Paragon Social, Ahmad Crump and 1+2 will be there at 5:35, 37:30. Gotta be 21 and up as, it's going down. The Juneteenth barbecue bash. After work, 5:30. Be up in the building. All right. How you feeling? All the details at WZAKCleveland.com. Are you barbecuing, this weekend, Ken?
1: Yeah.
0: Some vegetables? You barbecuing vegetables? What are you doing?
1: Well, you know, I like to put a little fish on the grill and some shrimp and things like that.
0: Yeah.
1: Throw it on there real
0: quick. A little salmon on there the other day. A little catfish on the grill. Ain't nothing like that, right?
1: Oh, that salmon is so good. Man. You can meal prep. You can do a bunch of things with that salmon.
0: I had a little piece of breakfast this morning. A little salmon rice.
1: Oh, that sounds good. And then you got to add some broccoli or something.
0: There you go.
1: You know? Yeah.
0: It's that time, summertime, grilling time. We got a lot going on. Trending, what's the latest?
1: Yes. Well, you know the New York Knicks are the NBA champions for 2026, and the parade is going down like right now. I'm sure New York is like erupting because we remember 10 years ago when the Cavs, you know, we were celebrating the same thing, our championship.
0: It's been that long, huh?
1: It's been 10 years. Shout out to our 2016 Cavs. But a lot of people have been wondering, will they visit the White House? And according to the team owner, James Dolan, he said that yes, the Knicks have accepted an invitation to visit Donald Trump at the White House, which would make them the first NBA team to do so during Trump's presidency. So, you know, he said, we did just receive an invitation from the White House, which we accepted. We still have to figure out the details, et cetera. But yes, of course. Look, I invited the president to come down for the game. He's a friend. I've known him for 30 years, and I'm very proud to bring the team to the White House. I mean, I wouldn't expect anything different because, they were sitting up there taking a little nap together. So, you know, Trump attended game 3 of the NBA Finals at Madison Square Garden, where that was the only loss that they suffered during the finals. But, you know, hey, great.
0: Yeah, I'll go right ahead.
1: Yeah, so we'll see. We'll see how many people actually show up, how many people. But would you fault them if they went?
0: No, I'm not going to fault them.
1: The team owner says go,
0: I'm not going to fault them over there.
1: Yes. Now, a federal judge has been accused of having sex inside the courthouse and attending a political event tied to Fulton County DA Fonnie Willis. Well, she's now stepping aside from a major Georgia election case. Now, U.S. District Judge Eleanor Ross, she filed a court order on Monday to recuse herself after lawmakers were pushing for her impeachment. Now,
0: is this the one they say that she was allegedly getting banged out at work?
1: She was in the chambers with this police officer. They said a high-ranking police officer. I don't know if they released this man's
0: name. Order in the chambers!
1: But they had some frustrations to get out that day.
0: I mean, if you're going to do what you do, why you got to do it at work while people are there? At work?
1: Like, what were they thinking?
0: Then I heard that there was rumors that she wouldn't even have any underwear on under her robe.
1: See, that's just too much. Now, the probe that they did revealed that she received a private reprimand and agreed not to seek the district's chief judge position and was ordered to write an apology letter to the former law clerks who probably were the ones who took that video where you could hear her loudly. Yeah.
0: Like, how do you walk out of your chambers after everyone heard you get banged out?
1: Did she think it was like a soundproof studio or something? Okay. Now, she was nominated by former President Barack Obama in 2014, and she still remains a federal judge. And so impeachment by Congress is the only way they can get her up out of there.
0: Do y'all think she should keep her job? What do y'all think?
1: She got some bad judgment for a judge. America? I don't know.
0: And it isn't a guy. He's married, too, right? Allegedly.
1: I gotta dig more into it. Okay. Now, in a Milwaukee neighborhood, there's a viral video showing this man walking around eating a rabbit. Now, they turned this footage of this man.
0: Is the rabbit alive?
1: No, but it couldn't be alive. Like, I made the mistake of clicking the graphic photos. You know how they cover it up at first? This man is sitting there chomping like he just pulled the rabbit up out the yard and just started biting on the whole thing. And so, you know, know, now they're looking to see if there were any violations or animal abuse. Animal abuse? Are we really talking about animal abuse? This man, whoever this man was, walking around chomping on this rabbit.
0: People eat rabbits?
1: It had the fur. I'm telling you, it looked like he just pulled it up out the yard.
0: Wow.
1: Now, Faison Love, well, he told a judge that he's unemployed and can't pay this massive child support bill in a paternity case connected to his recent arrest. Now, earlier this year, his legal dispute with Tiffany Lee, claiming that he couldn't scrounge up $250,000 that she claims he owes her. And he said, I barely made any money recently. He said that the highest gross income that he earned over the last 5 years is $13,000 and last year was zero. So he also said that he suffered a medical incident which prevented him from showing up to a hearing in April. So, you know, the judge said that he was in contempt and ordered him to turn himself into jail for 90 days or else.
0: So how are you going to make money for that? I mean, like, how do you take care of your kid once you're locked up?
1: But why make it such a big amount if you know that the money is not there like that? You just want them locked up?
0: Yeah, that's what it's about.
1: That's crazy. Okay, now, William.
0: Big Worm. Friday's coming back.
1: Okay, maybe he'll get a check
0: from that.
1: Yeah. Now, Will Smith's former friend, Bilal Salam, he is the one who was trying to sue Jada Pinkett Smith, saying that he caused her emotional distress and all of that after he refused to help Will clean up the whole slap thing with the Oscars and Chris Rock. Well, the judge told him that he had to pay $32,000 in attorney fees. And he said, listen, I'm broke. I'm homeless. I can't pay it. And so he said he's certified homeless, receives welfare benefits and can't pay the judgment. He said he owes Jada these legal fees, but he wants it reduced or make a payment plan or something like that. But, you know, he shouldn't have treated her so badly.
0: Look what you did, bro.
1: Yes. Trying to get some money up out of them and exploit the friendship. And also, Janae Eco, you know, she was very famously tied to Big Sean for a long time, and they have a son together. But now they've moved on, and they're now connecting her with artist Larry June. And a lot of people are into it. They like it. I mean, you know, Big Sean has had some ideas about getting married. But, you know, people just want to know, you know, about their favorite. Okay, we know. All right. Now, Lil Nas X, he said he's back on track. He gave a little update after, you know, he was found and arrested after stripping naked and lunging at a police officer before he was transported to the hospital for a possible overdose. Well, he gave a social media update on Wednesday, and he said he spent the last several months focusing on himself, and he's been going to rehab, therapy, he has a psychiatrist, and he said a little joke about his status. He said that being bipolar, black and gay, felt like God handed him a particular challenging set of cards, but he's doing much better. He sounded really clear when he was talking, and hopefully he's doing a little bit better because, you know, he was wilding out.
0: Make some more music, man.
1: Yeah.
0: All right, coming up, it's open mic today. Open mic. We got some topics for you. It's open mic, whatever's on your mind, whatever's on your heart. The mic is yours. Tell us how you feel, you know? Something

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It's your boy, Ricky Spiner, and thank y'all for listening to 93.1 WZAK. Hey, make sure y'all wake up with me and the rest of the crew weekday morning from 6 to 10. 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

0: ZAK Silk, what up?
1: So, we got the mic today.
0: You got it. What's on your mind, Todd? Well, you on the mic every damn day, but come on, man.
1: Sarcasm, but true. So, Governor Mike DeWine came out the other day and says that he wants to abolish the death penalty in Ohio.
0: Yeah.
1: I'm a member of a group called Ohioans Against the Death Penalty, and I sincerely believe that we should get rid of the death penalty in Ohio. In the Ohio Constitution, Article 3, Section 11, the governor of Ohio has the power to commute any sentence separate from treason that somebody is being prosecuted and convicted of in the state without having to consult the legislature. The predominantly Republican legislature does not want the death penalty to be abolished, but the governor can commute the sentences of 109 people that are on death row right now.
0: Mm-hmm.
1: They're on death row right now.
0: Mm-hmm.
1: To life in prison without parole. So my question to the public is, to what degree are we to believe Mike DeWine seriously wants to abolish the death penalty if he doesn't, in the remaining 6 or 7 months that he has left in office, commute all those sentences to life in prison? They're not going to get out. They're not going to get out. One should get out. That's Keith Lamar. He shouldn't be there.
0: He just got all the names right there.
2: I know. All the stats and everything.
1: But I think that should be put out there for the public to consider and put in front of the governor. Maybe you won't be able to get the legislature to abolish it, but you can use your power right now
0: without consulting them
1: to at least get these folks off of death row that most may need to be in prison.
0: Hey, Todd, what about if we know for a fact that this serial killer killed all these people, ate these people, buried these women in his basement, these bodies? You don't believe that that person should get a death penalty?
1: That person will die in prison if they're
0: convicted. Why we gotta waste all that time and money, man?
1: That's my position. I believe civilian court, not military.
0: That's enough time, Todd. You got enough time. I'm putting your question out there for you.
1: Yep. All right. That's cool. Moving on.
0: Hey, welcome to the show.
3: Hi.
0: Hey.
3: I just want to talk about the gentrification of Cleveland. I'm sorry about when I called last time, upset. But our Congress, our representative has signed over all this land to these people in the black neighborhood. They did not include the Asian community. They're planning on tearing down Thurgood Marshall and turning it into a police station because, you know, they are in huff now. She signed off of it.
0: Mm-hmm.
3: She gave them all this area. I didn't know anything about it until I went to the meeting. We need to come together, people. They got to have some pushback for what they got for the inner city. It has nothing to do with black people.
0: What is your plan for the inner city? What are some things you'd like to see?
3: I mean, you have to have a meeting with the people. We need things just for the black people. A laundromat? We need black-owned businesses so that we can participate. We need laundromats for black people in our neighborhood. We need black-owned banks. I can't even find a black-owned bank that I found on the Internet that's supposed to be in an inner city. Somewhere on 105. I want to open up an account. We need to get the information out. And I need somebody to help me. I can't do this by myself. I'm a target. I'm about to lose mine. Just because where I'm situated, all these empty lots.
0: So you're afraid of losing where you stay at, is what you're saying. It becomes too expensive for you. It doesn't cater to you, the new changes. Correct?
3: Yes.
0: Okay.
3: Yes. Because what they want to do, I have too many lots for them to not take all the houses that's over there.
0: How many lots you got?
3: I got a UA house, lots around my house. Two on one side, one on the other side.
0: Mm-hmm.
3: Beg yourself?
0: No, I was asking. I thought you said these were your lots, but these are lots that are around your home, you're saying?
3: No, these are not my lots. Right. I've been trying to get lots for years, over 30 years, and can't get it.
0: And you're saying?
3: And they just gave it to me.
0: And they gave it to them?
3: Yep.
0: For free?
3: They gave it to them.
0: No, not for free.
3: I'm going to the meeting. It sounds like they just gave it to them for free. When the meeting comes up Tuesday, I'm going to be in there to ask, where is he like?
0: Once you go to the meeting, come back when we do the next open mic and let us know. And then you continue to get the information. Are you on social media? Are you on Facebook?
3: I don't do none of that.
0: Let me help you out. You have to utilize those platforms and your influence with your neighbors to bring people to the table. It has to start somewhere, and then you get out, and continue to meet people, and you'll start to know who's who, and then you all can kind of form and come together, and then you can kind of make movements like that. You're right; you can't do it by yourself, but you also have to use today's technology in order to get information and to be able to put information out there.
3: Okay, I understand.
0: Yeah. So don't say that, because what you're talking about, they didn't tell me, could have been on, it could have been there, and you didn't see it, you didn't read it, it didn't come across you, or no, you missed it. You know what I mean?
3: But you know, in the black community, we don't have a lot of money. We don't have all that. So if that's how you did it, then you knew you was gonna miss half of us. I walked up and down the street, and didn't nobody get a card. I just happened to be talking to the postman, and he gave me a card while we were talking. And I'm like, did y'all know about the meeting? No.
0: Wow. Okay. That's a good start.
3: Like,
0: postman told you. Lady told you. But we're going to put it out there, man. Thanks for calling in.
3: Thank you, Sam. Again, I apologize from last time. I was the one that was screaming and hollering because I had just
0: happened to meet you. You did that wrong. You did it wrong.
3: The day before.
0: It's all good.
3: Okay.
0: All right.
3: Have a good one.
0: You too. Open mic. You pick the topic. We're talking about it. 216-578-0931. Did y'all understand and know what she was talking about? Y'all live in the area. Huff, holler.
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0: Open mic, keep the topic. We talking about it, man. What's up? Whatever's on your mind and heart. JK Sam, what's going on?
1: Hi, Sam. How are you? I am My son, he is 48. And he called me today and he said, Mom, I feel like I'm an angry black man. I don't know why I'm angry. I don't know what to do. And I need some help. I had a long conversation with him, but what would you have told your son if he called you and told you he was angry?
0: What would I told my son if he was angry? I would talk to him and ask him, what's going on? Tell me what's been going on lately. And I would just let him talk and listen. And okay. then I'll respond after I've heard him, after I heard him talk. You know, okay. I would listen to him. So the first thing is I would listen.
1: Okay.
0: If you listen, you'll pay attention to you can hear things that's going on that maybe he can't even identify because he's so emotional at the time and is this is that. But listen to him, then respond.
1: Okay.
0: That makes sense?
1: Yes, it does. Thank you very much.
0: Oh yeah, definitely get with him soon. Don't put this off.
1: I might call him right after I hang up from you.
0: Yep, listen to him. Get a cup of coffee or something. Come to the house, and you go see him. Cause he,
1: okay.
0: That was the first step. He reached out to you. He told you.
1: He did, and he's got such a gentle spirit for him to tell me that he's angry, and he said, I'm just so angry, so mean, and I don't know why, and that's not his character at all.
0: Yeah. All right.
1: Thank you, Sam.
0: All right, Queen.
1: You and Kenya have a great day.
2: You too, dear.
0: And you know what else I would suggest to Kenya is that, I don't know if she have any uncles or any, brothers or,
2: Yeah.
0: And sometimes it's hard for men to have a conversation or to and express themselves to other men.
2: Absolutely.
0: Sometimes it is. Sometimes their wall is up. You know, a lot of times men, we hold so much in, you're afraid to be vulnerable around another guy because then you may feel weak.
2: Yes.
0: And vulnerable.
2: Yes.
0: And we always got to play the tough guy. I'm Mr. Tough Man.
2: That's how we raise our men.
0: That's right. And yes. That's right. But it's okay to be able to have that conversation. But if we don't talk, if we hold it in, I'm a witness of that. It ain't good.
2: Absolutely.
0: It's not good.
2: But that was some great advice. Just let him talk. Just
0: let him talk.
2: Uninterrupted. Sometimes we want to put our little stamp on it, put our little stamp in the conversation,
0: yeah.
2: But just listen. Let him finish out his thoughts.
0: Yeah.
2: Love that.
0: Hey, it's open mic. What's on your mind? 216-578-0931. Sam Silk Show on ZAK. We got some more hot topics coming up. It's your flow today.

0: ZAK, man, praying for Charlie Wilson, who had a stroke. And I didn't know nothing about that, man. I'm glad he's doing better.
1: Absolutely.
0: Man, doing better.
1: Walking again.
0: Walking again. And when he hit them notes.
1: Yes, that voice sounds the same now.
0: Big boy said, well, you know, he said, no, I'm getting back out there. I'm not finished.
1: Oh, no, that's right.
0: And he hit that note like you said.
1: Yes.
0: I was like, there we go. And then he did the little rock, little Charlie Walk, the little rock.
1: The big boy said he got chills. I got chills right along with him.
0: Yeah, man. So praying his strength, man. And actually, he's going to be at the Cincinnati Music Festival.
1: Oh, that's good. Yes. Yeah. I love that. He just did not give up.
0: Don't give up.
1: Yes.
0: Don't give up, people. Don't give up. Don't give up. Oh, yeah. Oh, yeah. Hey, so on the desk here, they trying to bring back the apple pie.
1: Yes.
0: The fried apple pie. McDonald's want to bring back the fried apple pie.
1: Those things were so good. I didn't actually realize that they stopped.
0: Yeah, they went to the baked apple pie.
1: Oh, they baked it.
0: Yeah, that's what's out now.
1: Okay. But so, now we're going to get that fried. Okay.
0: I didn't know it's been 30 years since the fried apple pie. And it's kind of like the Hot Pocket type thing.
1: I don't know. You know, you just remember the little pocket thing and the little McDonald's container with the little pies. You got a little cherry one or the apple one.
0: Old school. So you're talking about, you're talking about the cherry. They did have cherry.
1: They sure did.
0: Things, old school things they should bring back. Mm. What are some of those old school things or food or, you know, whatever they should bring back?
1: Were you a Twinkie person? Did you like Twinkies?
0: Twinkie was alright. Yeah. It was alright.
1: It didn't taste like real food, but I used to eat a Twinkie.
0: They don't make Twinkies anymore?
1: No.
0: What?
1: Did they bring back the Twinkie? Because at first they retired the Twinkie.
0: They retired the Twinkie?
1: Yes.
0: Oh, are you serious?
1: Yes.
0: You know what they ought to bring back?
1: What?
0: More chips inside of all the bags. Every year, y'all cheat us out of these chips.
1: Okay, they said they still selling them.
0: They still sell Twinkies?
1: Okay, they suspended it back in 2012, and then they brought it back in 2013.
0: Okay.
1: I ain't crazy. Okay.
0: Okay. Yeah.
1: I guess you still can get a Twinkie if you're trying to get a Twinkie. But they, you know, have you ever had the deep-fried Twinkies? Because when you deep-fry it, it turns into something else. It's, like, so good. The little cream on the inside turns into, like, a glaze.
0: And you know what they need to bring back?
1: So good.
0: That sounds good. You know, they ought to bring back
1: what?
0: Those homemade peanut butter cookies that the lady on the block or the church lady would make. I'm talking about who know what I'm talking about?
1: You can't even do that no more. Everybody got peanut allergies.
0: Listen, and then can y'all bring back the cake lady at church? If church will be over with a good old service, and then you'll be smelling that pound cake.
1: That was the fluffiest cake. I don't know, whatever was associated with church cake, it was the softest cake on earth.
0: Bring back the church cake lady. Can somebody bring her back?
1: I know that's right. She be doing it. Come on, church
0: lady. Y'all bringing back the apple pie. We want the church lady cake.
1: Yeah, go down in that basement. Get you a little something to eat.
0: We'll be right back. The Sam Sip Show's on ZAK.

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ZAK. 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

0: Big Wayne, y'all. Cleveland's own comedian, Big Wayne. What's going on, man?
1: Hey, how you doing, Silk? What's up, Cleveland? How y'all doing? It's good to be on the radio with y'all.
0: Yes, sir. Yes, sir. What's going on, man? What's on your mind today, brother?
1: Man, I want to talk about the news events that's currently going on, man. There's a lot going on in the media.
0: Yeah.
1: I see Ray is taking his lumps again outside of the ring this time. He just got lumped up last month in a boxing ring, apparently. But now he's outside the ring taking lumps from Adrian Broner. You know, Adrian Broner is a former boxer. So he pushed up on this girl, Amber Rose. And Steady kept trying to push up on her. And Ray J like, look here, man. That, you know, it's a move around. There's a lot of other women you can get. But Broner like, I want your girl. You know, everybody done had a little bit of Amber. So I think I want me a little piece. So I think she...
2: Oh, my.
1: I guess she said, you know what, I'm going to give me a little rose myself, a little Amber Rose. So he said he pushed up on her. And Ray J like, you can move around. There's still a lot of women in here. And apparently Ray J's lump got upset because he was upset. Yeah, the lump on his head got upset because he's like, man, look here. All these women in here, you messing with me. But see, Ray J don't realize that you get knocked out the way he did.
0: Yeah.
1: You're going to be beat up by a lot of other people going to come at you. You're going to have little kids trying to beat you up. I'm telling you, newborn babies going to swing on you for no reason.
0: Right.
1: I mean, the man took an L, a big one. I mean, he took more L than Cougar, so it's hard on you right now. Everybody cheating like he the last. He a sucker or something. Like Ray J trying to stand up for himself. So it's a lot going on with Ray J right now. He's trying to remain tough, but we know he ain't tough at all. He got to get his issues together. You know, Lil Nas X is out here back trying to get himself out of rehab.
0: Uh-huh.
1: Lil Nas X is going through some stuff for a minute. He ain't going down the old country road no more because there's too many people that roll down it with no horseshoes. So he's trying to get himself out of that.
0: Right.
1: But once he get back out here, he's saying he's going to get back into his new music. And put it back out here. We also got my big homeboy Faison Love. He's in jail for contempt of court right now.
0: Yeah,
1: man, that messed me up. Ten Faison, you know, big as he is, you know, I know they ain't gonna give him the right food in there because Faison's huge. You know, them jail trades ain't gonna fill him up. He's gonna be in there fighting. He's gonna be the bully in the jail cell because Faison is. He like to eat. Besides doing comedy, he love to roll up a pizza and eat it like a Hot Pocket. That's why he big like that.
0: Big Way, so, Big Way, where you at this weekend, man? What's going on with you, man? How can they follow you?
1: Man, I'm at your spot, man. I'm in Cleveland, Ohio. We at Sam Silk this weekend. We at Sam Silk this weekend with the amazing Kizzy Tang, Aisha Brown from Indianapolis. We got Keith Kendall. We flying him in by Greyhound from Atlanta. He's in Cleveland, but he'll be here. And myself, we got Big Rich hosting. It's going to be a fantastic comedy show for Father's Day. So y'all bring y'all family and kids. Y'all come on out. Well, you got to be over 18 because this is going to be a wrong folks show. But come on out and enjoy yourselves, man. The food is fantastic and soup. It's going to be a wrong folks environment. So come on out and enjoy yourself, man. It's going to be fantastic.
0: Big Way.

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0: Tight. Remix. What you get, little light? ZTAK. It's all on social right now. YouTube, Rhyme on Time, how to do that there. IG, the remix. But I want to hear you too. Let me hear your Rhyme on Time. What's coming up at 12:20?
1: Yes, Donald Trump seems to think that Iranians have a low opinion of Barack Obama. I'll tell you what he said, and also we'll break down Trump's idea, a deal with Iran. Also, Russell Wilson, he had a prayer as well. We knew about Sierra's prayer, but Russell Wilson had a prayer as well. And the Spurs fan who took on that group of Knicks players, well, now he's getting another opportunity.
0: All right, can we go to work? Can we go to work? Turn his radio up.
2: DJ 1+2.

0: ZAK. Thanks a lot, One Plus Two. All right, the latest on what is trending. Kenya, what up?
1: Yes, President Trump says officials in Iran don't have a high opinion of Barack Obama. Shut and he called, he said some of them think that he's a stupid SOB. Yeah. Now, he was at the G7 summit when he let that little ditty fly. And he said that Obama could never do a deal as good with Iran as he did.
0: Okay. The deal you did screwed it up.
1: Right.
0: Your homies, your Republicans, are speaking out against your ass. You really went and messed us up, giving them all that money.
1: Absolutely.
0: We didn't give nothing.
1: And by all that money, he's talking about $300 billion that is supposed to go to Iran. Also, they agreed to open the Strait of Hormuz fee-free for only 2 months.
0: Only 2 months.
1: They're still working on this deal, so I don't know.
0: Who won?
1: Absolutely. So the U.S. really doesn't have anything material that they have gained from this whole war that they entered into since February 28th. So now it's going to cost $300 billion. They're trying to funnel it through different ways to make it seem like we're not paying $300 billion. But it's really out there. And also the agreement really is just restoring what Obama had in the first place and adding some more money that we're going to owe. And they're also saying, according to Moody Analytics, that the war has cost an estimate of $132 billion thus far to U.S. consumers and taxpayers. So I don't know if he thinks that Iran thinks that Obama is a stupid SOB. What are they saying about him? Now, Vice President J.D. Vance, he decided to go to The View. He wanted to talk about his new book. And, you know, Whoopi Goldberg was like, we're not going to let this slide. You got to answer some real questions. So Whoopi Goldberg, she said, why is the administration treating folks of color so badly? She said they're taking down the actual history that happened in this country. Slavery happened. All types of stuff happened. And it seems that it has been very easy for this administration to remove that and to also denigrate black folks who worked their behinds off to get this American dream. And then Sunny Hostin, she jumped in as well, saying that the black voting areas are being broken up, black leaders being pushed aside, history being erased. And she said, where do Americans of color fit in this vision? Because it doesn't seem like we fit. So J.D. Vance, his answer to the whole situation was crime, that crime has gone down and all of these things. So people were like, wait a minute.
0: What are you talking about?
1: We're asking you about erasing black history, black jobs, all these things that are happening to people of color, and all you can talk about is crime. We weren't talking about that. We were talking about stripping people of their livelihoods and ability to move forward. So people were really holding J.D. Vance to the fire about that, because he was claiming that black history is not being erased from public spaces, but the administration actually stripped away more than 30 historical signs from the National Park because the signs talked about slavery and racism against black people. And a judge had to really step in and say, you got to
0: put that back in there. What's wrong with y'all?
1: Yes. But on a good note, the person who's living rent-free in President Trump's head, President Obama, the Obama Presidential Center, is opening today. It's opening its doors today. They're going to have an all-star concert lined up. Stevie Wonder, Bruce Springsteen, Jennifer Hudson, John Legend, The Roots, Tim's, all these folks are going to be performing today. And it's located in Jackson Park, and Barack and Michelle Obama are supposed to deliver speeches today, which I cannot wait to hear what they have to say. And I can't wait to go to this library. They said it's a 20-acre campus in the Woodlawn adjacent Jackson Park, and it's the first fully digital presidential library with high-tech, hands-on exhibits. And so I'm really excited to see this one. I definitely will be going. But they said that if you want to go, the tickets are already selling out through the fall. So, you know, go on ahead and go online and see if can you score a ticket for that. Now, Russell Wilson, he had a prayer also. We heard about Sierra's prayer for her new husband and all of that. Well, he had a prayer too. Now, he said that it started with a prayer, a list, and an expiration date. They were on, this is Kiki Palmer, and he said that before meeting Sierra, he had gone through a divorce, and he mapped out a whole plan. He said, I had a whole plan. I'm going to the Super Bowl. I'm going to be single for about 10 years. He gave himself 10 years. But he said he talked to his pastor, and the pastor had him write out 5 non-negotiables that he wanted in a future partner. Mm-hmm. So his list was faith, loyalty, independence, compassion, and a presence that could command a room. And he said he prayed over it that night, and 3 days later, he met Sierra for the first time. And he said he had actually mentioned Sierra's name before they even met. Really? He said, you know, like somebody like Sierra. So, you know, he had seen himself as somebody like Sierra, and boom. See, you got to manifest good things in your life. Yes, speak good things about yourself over your life. Now, Aiden Ross, he is now offering that single Spurs fan who went viral for trying to fight all the Knicks fans. Knicks fan. Listen, so this man's name is Wallace West, and he's reportedly received an invitation from Ross to compete in his brand risk boxing event. And Mr. West, he said that before that, he has to worry about his mama. He said his mom found out about New York City, and he said, I'm cooked. He said, I'm so effing dead. He said, she's going to beat the S out of me. And he shared a photo from the airport saying that the only solution was to leave town before she could get her hands on him. So he ready to fight all of New York, but he was scared of his mama.
0: Oh, no, I got to face mama.
1: Yes.
0: I'm going to talk about this, what I'm going to say to her.
1: And so now, you know, he might turn it into a little payday, deal. So maybe he can get in there and
0: New York
1: make some bread.
0: I mean, he was like a damn superhero, wasn't he? Like,
1: boom, yeah. Boom. And he still was on them. He said the police had to come in and step in and save the Knicks fans.
0: Right.
1: He called them a bunch of P-words.
0: All right, we got more on the other side, man. Z today, K the Sam Silk Show. We was talking about McDonald's coming back with the apple pie, the fried apple pie, over 30 years.
1: Yeah.
0: What's some things that they should bring back? Anybody, some old school they should bring back. Bring it on back.
1: Bring it back.
0: ZAK the Silky One. Ain't no.

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little old school. Yeah, a little bit. Yeah. ZAK. How you do that there? What's going on, C-Town?

0: 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Tell them the Silky One, Sam Silk, sent you there. The number's 214-495-1963. Gonna be crazy. Keith Sweat, Rick Ross, T.I., 803 Fresh. We gonna get it in, so be there, all right? They bring it back, the apple pie, the fried apple pie at McDonald's. Some things you think they should bring back.
1: Sam, I'm going to tell you something they need to bring back, man. I'm about to throw this. This is a throwback for you.
0: Okay.
1: So I drive an ice cream truck. Got my own business.
0: Oh, yes, sir. Yes, sir. Nice. Hey, what's the name of it, man? What's the name of your ice cream truck? Just ice cream truck?
1: Nope, Midwest Scooping. You can find me on Instagram. Yes, Black owned, baby. Me and my family, we've been owning this since COVID, and we've been rolling. I keep the best prices.
0: Yeah.
1: I don't raise my prices in 3 years, even though people have been using inflation for a reason. I serve my peoples the best way that I can and give them good smiles.
0: Yes, sir.
1: But I'm going to tell you what the one thing that everybody asks for that I ain't got no more.
0: What's that? Can I take a guess?
1: Go ahead.
0: The push-up.
1: No, I got them.
0: Okay. The Sherman push-ups. I love those.
1: It's the wrestler. Remember the WWE wrestler sandwich?
0: Yeah. I remember that. Yeah.
1: Oh, my God. Yeah. I'm talking about every old school person of age.
2: Walk
1: up to that truck. I know you got that wrestler, don't you?
2: What is a wrestler? What's in a wrestler?
0: A whole lot
1: of WWF wrestling sandwich.
2: Oh, yeah. I ain't never.
1: It used to have Hulk Hogan and all of that stuff on the front of the sandwich.
2: Oh, maybe boys.
1: Oh, man.
0: Yeah, they redid the ice cream sandwich for us.
2: I used to like the bomb pops, the red, white, and blue one. Okay. And the strawberry shortcake.
1: They're different now. Back when we was young, the bomb pops used to be fat. It was like, remember that?
0: Yeah.
1: Now they long now.
2: Oh, well, hey. Okay.
0: Yes, sir.
1: Took you man. Hey, they need to bring back the penny candy store. You remember the Cherry Clans and the Lemon Heads and the Alexander the Great?
0: Man, bring them back. Yes. Bring it back.
2: You can clean up.
1: Boy, we used to walk out that door with a dollar or two and come up on the way to school. Look at that man.
0: That's right.
2: That's a fact.
1: These kids don't know nothing about our life, man.
0: No. I love that, man. Much respect, bro. Always good to hear from you.
1: Y'all have a good day.
0: You too.

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0: All right, CAK, coming up, we got
1: today's letter. It's out of Reality Hour. Then I got some folks attempting to do the new Rhyme on Time remix. Right now, I got this new Jill Scott, man. It's called Don't Play. I'm digging it. I'm feeling it. ZAK, Silk, what's up?

That Jill. It's called Don't Play. Run that one more again. Run it one more again. Run it one more again. Don't play, don't play, don't play. ZAK, let's go.

0: I know when I hear a hit record. I want the whole GAK, what up?
1: Damn.
0: Yeah.
1: That's the tune. Oh, my goodness.
0: You feeling this, huh?
1: I love it. I had to call you.
0: Yeah. It's a banger. Ooh. Right here.
1: It really is. That's all I had to say, dear.
0: All right,
1: but,
0: Mom.
1: Oh, that is fantastic. I love it.
0: All right.
1: I'm feeling it. Okay.
0: No doubt. No doubt. I'm about to get in trouble. I'm going to play it one more game. That's how cold this record is. It's a banger. Goodness, come on.

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1: Regulators. We regulate any stealing of his property. We're damn good, too. But you can't be any geek off the street. Gotta be handy with the steal if you know what I mean. Earn your keep.

0: What's up, y'all?
1: Got a what?
0: Z to the AK. How you feeling? That's a vibe. It's all about a vibe.
2: Absolutely. Dang.
0: I'm about to play that Jill Scott again before I go.
2: Oh, that was
0: good. I'm about to do that before I go.
2: Yeah.
0: Clay Bomber, what's going on, man? How you feeling? Grammy Ann, what's going on? MB Jazzo, what's good? So we got folk want to rhyme on time. The video is on our page. Go to Instagram. We all on YouTube. Rhyme on Time, the remix.
2: Yes.
0: This beat hard, isn't it?
2: It's real nice. I don't want to mess it up.
0: Okay. Bam for bam, what's going on?
2: I'm going to try it, though.
0: You going to try it?
2: Next week.
0: Next week?
2: Yeah. We'll be ready, y'all.
0: Okay. We're going to do it today. We're going to do it today before I go.
2: Okay.
0: It's summertime. It's warm. It's hot. Well, at least almost.
2: Yeah.
0: It's same harsh. Questions. Are you working? What you driving on your pocket side? What your gear look like? Just a different beat.
2: Okay.
0: We'll do that coming up just a bit. Okay. You got the letter, though, Key. You got my letter.
2: I got it.
0: Got the letter. Reality Hour, man. We up inside of here. Real people realize situation. What's going on?
2: All right. Dear Sam, I need some advice because this situation has me heated. I've been dating my girlfriend for a while, and recently I spent the night at her house. The next thing I know, her teenage son took my car without asking me. He drove it over his father's house. While he was there, his father asked him whose car he was driving. According to what I've been told, the son got upset during the conversation and ended up busting out one of my car windows. Now, here's where it gets messy. The father is denying that his son damaged my car. My girlfriend is standing behind her son and acting like I should just let it go because he's a teenager and kids make mistakes. But here's my issue. Because nobody asked permission to take my car and now my property is damaged, I feel like if this was anybody else's child, they would be expected to take responsibility. Instead, I'm being made to feel like the bad guy for being upset. So, Sam, would I be wrong for filing a police report saying her son took my car without permission and damaged it, or should I just eat the cost and keep my peace in my relationship? At this point, I'm wondering if the broken windows is the least of my problems. What would you do?
0: How long he been with her?
2: I don't know. Yeah, he just said a girlfriend.
0: He was just at her house.
2: Yeah.
0: Okay.
2: He spent the night, and the son took the car. Took it
0: son
2: upon himself.
0: Son took the car.
2: Yeah.
0: Went to his daddy house.
2: Mm-hmm.
0: And what happened at his father's house? Some type of way the windows came up busted.
2: Right. They were in some type of argument, the father and the son. He said then the son went outside and ended up busting out the car window, but everybody's denying it, and everybody he's being told to drop it.
0: Should I give the professional my thought or the ignorant Sam?
2: Well, let's get both.
0: You want the ignorant Sam first?
2: No. Let's be nice first and then say, I don't know.
0: All right.
2: Okay.
0: But get the hell out of there, dog.
2: For sure.
0: That's too much.
2: Yes.
0: She covering up from him. That boy on something, the old man on something. You don't need to be. You don't need to do that.
2: Yeah.
0: Get up out of there, man. That's a waste of your time. They already showing their cars. They all crazy. And then you're going to be caught up. You'll wind up choking the hell out that boy. Then you're going to have
2: Absolutely.
0: To fight his father. Then you and the mama going to get into it. Get out of there, dog. Get out of there.
2: That's the real answer. That's for real.
0: Okay.
2: You better go on real quick before somebody end up in jail.
0: Now, the ignorant side, go on and beat the coochie up and then leave and don't come back no more.
2: Oh, well.
0: Get your last one then.
2: Why the last
0: no
2: one?
0: No call, no show ever again. Then send her an invoice. This is why.
2: You know what? Okay, I can understand that one as well, but... That's
0: go and get yourself one
2: correct.
0: Last time that shit and get out of there. You know what I'm saying?
2: See, now he end up getting a girl pregnant and he be
0: no,
2: all
0: no,
2: caught
0: no,
2: up
0: I didn't
2: in
0: say
2: the
0: go
2: whole
0: wrong.
2: Situation.
0: I didn't say go wrong now.
2: Okay,
0: I didn't say
2: careful.
0: That. Say that. Yeah. Don't do that.
2: Or you going to be part of the family. Yeah.
0: Okay, that was the ignorant side. But you need, either way, you need to go.
2: Yeah,
0: do not. This is it, bro. That's it.
2: Yeah. I think it's not even a fact of the child doing something wrong. It's the denial.
0: It's the denial.
2: You know, if
0: and
2: somebody.
0: Mama and dad is sticking with it too.
2: Yeah. It's like if somebody makes mistakes, everybody's going to make mistakes at some point. But if they take at least responsibility for it and say that they're going to change it, that's one thing. But mm-mm. telling you to sweep it under the rug, nah. that is like beyond a red flag.
0: That's just disrespectful. Mm-mm. Take this one on the chin.
2: Absolutely.
0: Nah, we good. Comment section, what you got?
2: Yes. Now, Adrian said, first off, they have a knucklehead kid with no parental boundaries. Call the cops, grow a spine, and get another girl.
0: Yeah.
2: Yeah. And Nancy said, let his mom know that if she doesn't pay for your window, you're making a report. But it's time for you to leave that relationship. Clearly, she has no control or has even set boundaries for her son. You're going to continue to going through drama. Best of luck to you. Yeah, buddy.
0: No, I'm good.
2: Yeah.
0: So it take me at one time. Oh, this whole family crazy. I'm out of here.
2: For sure.
0: You will end up choking the hell out that boy and bust my windows in my car?
2: Absolutely.
0: You took it without, you just stole my car.
2: Would you call the police?
0: I'm out.
2: Yeah.
0: I'm out. It depends on how good it is.
2: You know what? A mess.

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0: ZAK Silk, what up?
1: Yo, Sam, what's up?
0: You got it.
1: Hey, y'all giving away any tickets?
0: Not at
1: the
0: moment.
1: I want to do that for Rhyme on Time.
0: You want to do Rhyme on Time?
1: Yeah.
0: I'm trying to get y'all ready for the new one. I'm trying to get y'all ready for the remix.
1: As long as they the Usher tickets, everybody.
0: I didn't say no Usher tickets.
1: That's what everybody wants.
0: Well, I don't have that right now.
1: Okay.
0: But you can practice. So when I do it, you'll be ready. It's the remix. Do you hear the music?
1: Yeah, I hear it.
0: What's your name?
1: Okay.
0: All right, here we go. C-Town. How to do that there? C-Town. How to do that there? Are you working?
1: Yeah, I work every
0: day. What you driving?
1: A 24 Escalade.
0: Are your pockets tight?
1: Yeah, they are right.
0: What the gear look like?
1: It's sloppy tonight.
0: Okay. You need a little help? But I like it. You're not bad. The remix, C-Town, same questions. Come up with your response. C-Town, how to do that there? C-Town, how to do that there? Are you working? Uh-oh, what you driving? Are your pockets tight? What the gear look like? Let's go.

0: barbecue bash going down at 5:30 to 7:30 Paragon Social, hosted by my Crump and 1+2 in the turntables. Be up in there. Must be 21 and up. What's good, C-Town? How y'all doing, man? All right, so that Jill Scott song, I'm going to play that again. That song is cold. Okay, phone lines is blowing up. I'm going to play that again. Then I got some information I want to pass on to you all. Got some things going on. Let me know. Inbox me. Touchdown with me. But I want to show love to the Won't Quit Foundation, summer community events they have in here. And we're going to chop that up around Tino will be here next hour. So he got some good things going on all weekend. So we got you on that. So definitely touch down with your boy. On the mic with Sam Silk, new podcast. Very great conversations. Very interesting. Good folk on there, man. Check it out. Download me. Take me with you. On the mic with Sam Silk. Go to my YouTube channel. You can either watch or download. King, who's that on the phone? Who keep calling? Hello?
1: Hello, me speaking with Gregory Pitts.
0: Hold on, let me go get him. Who's calling?
1: My name is Matthew at American Benefits Group, recorded line.
0: Hold on. Hey, man, telephone, smile on your voice. Hello?
1: Yes, I'm speaking with Gregory Pitts.
0: Yeah, who there?
1: My name is Matthew Morgan.
2: What up, G? What up? What up, G? What up, G? Where you been, G? Where you been, my nigga? Where you been? Anybody know Gregory Pitts? Tell him don't be giving him the station number, please.

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Zeta AK Silk. Shouts out to the Motown band. See y'all on Saturday. Ronnie B, what's up, man? Ronnie B. Hey, Mo, what's going on? As promised, ladies blew up the line when I played this earlier. Another cold song by Jill Scott called Don't Play, Z-A-K. Coming up, Damien Williams with Damien, what you think? It's a cold song, man.

0: Damien Williams with Damien, what you think? The big homie checking in. What's going on, brother?
1: Hey, man, it's a beautiful day in the neighborhood. You know, you all know I'm a Chicago guy, born and raised and still reside. We have a lot of pride because today they're having the unveiling of the Obama Museum Library situation.
0: Yeah, man, I wish I was there.
1: Yeah, so does Donald Trump because he wasn't invited. Damn, they said you are not invited, sir. They sent him an uninvited note. I didn't even know they made those. Like, yeah, you are cordially not invited to attend. And you know, he got people like Bono and Bruce Springsteen and Stevie Wonder, Common, Jennifer Hudson. And you know, the other guy tried to do his little birthday party and couldn't even get Vanilla Ice. So, you know, he's somewhere stewing right now in this green pond that should have been blue.
0: Right.
1: Yeah, man. So it's big things in the chat, man. Moving on. A lot of other things going on. I saw that McDonald's is bringing back the fried apple pie.
0: Yeah, we talked about that. Yes, sir.
1: Y'all did? Yeah. Because, you know, nobody goes to McDonald's for anything healthy. You think it's healthy, you ain't going to McDonald's. You want a healthy pie, you go to Baker Square or somewhere if they're still around. But you go to McDonald's and you get yourself a deep-fried, crispy, hot pocket of an apple pie. You want a, they don't know about this in Cleveland, the pizza puff of apple pie.
0: Oh, yeah.
1: That's what we need. Yeah, nobody go to McDonald's talk about give me a salad and a baked apple pie. They'll cuss you out in the drive-thru you come in and talk about salad and baked apple pie.
0: That's right.
1: So that's a big deal. Here's another thing that came out different. I meant to do this story the other day when that last one I wasn't happy with. This is about the in vitro couple where they did the false fertilization and the two white people end up with a black baby.
0: Right.
1: So I don't know if they said it was, you know, problems in the lab. I'm sure that's what the lab said after the white woman paid them to say it because Jamal got her ass pregnant. Yeah. You right, I'm talking about it. I don't know. It must have been a mix-up. Wasn't no mix-up. You got blacked.
0: Right.
2: That's what happened.
1: And for people Jamal. Who know the categories, blacks is a whole interracial, you know, adult site. So she got blacked. Yeah, man. Yeah. I'm talking about, it was mixed up with the test tube. No, it wasn't. It was tube sausage. It was the black tube that
0: got up in
1: and
0: there.
1: That man, so they try to figure out who going to have custody. The black people. it ain't coming. Jamal ain't coming forward for nobody.
0: At all.
1: Man. So listen, I'm going to be an Akron man coming soon. I think it's July 17th. A place called Skeets and Beecher. I don't know. Check with Jamal. He might have the information. Might not be right. Might not be true. That's what I think. Go Obama, go fried apple pie.
0: There you go. Yes, sir.
1: See you when I look at it.
0: We'll be right back, y'all. ZAK. Hey.

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What's going on? ZAK 1079. We're getting ready for our second annual Rock the Boat Old School versus New School aboard the Lady Caroline Saturday, August 1st. All right, it kicks off at noon. 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

0: Zeta to AK. What's going on, man? The Silky One up in here. And I got bum rush early today, this afternoon. Tino hit me up. He's up in here doing it real big. What's going on, man?
1: How you doing?
0: You been all right?
1: I've been good. It's an honor to be in your presence, man. Thank you for allowing me to be in here, man.
0: Likewise, Kenya. Man.
2: I love that.
1: Thank you, Ken. It's an honor to be in your presence as well, literally.
2: Thank you.
1: So thank you all for having us
0: man.
1: Here today.
0: 4 years?
1: This would be our fifth year this year, celebrating 5 years.
0: One Quick Foundation, man. Yeah. Y'all doing it.
1: It's all glory to be able to say we made it 5 years and to say that, you know, the people, you know, they appreciate what is available to them.
0: Mm-hmm.
1: You know, I don't do nothing for myself. I do everything for him. So
0: when I
1: move, you know, I don't want you to see Tino. You know, I want you to see, you know, the guy in me that's allowing me to be able to continue this purpose.
0: Yeah.
1: You know, yeah, it's a mission, but it's a purpose as well. And I'm thankful that I'm walking in that purpose.
0: Yeah.
1: Because, you know, I don't live in Cleveland. You know, I live in South Carolina. We do this event in South Carolina as well.
0: Yeah.
1: But to be able to come back every summer, every winter, and to say, hey, I love my city enough to come back and give back to my city, that's a win for me, but that's a win for everyone else because, you know, some people, they leave their city and don't come back.
0: Don't come back.
1: Yes. They don't come back.
0: Yeah.
1: So the fact that, you know, I'm blessed and able to do that, I'm humble.
0: Yeah.
1: I'm humble more than anything.
0: Yeah. And you got your squad, man. You got a squad of folk on your team, man. How many of y'all on the team now?
1: So our board, we got like at least 15 people, right?
0: Anyone, y'all got how many? 15?
3: 15.
0: Yeah. Okay.
1: Yeah, 15.
0: Yeah.
1: We got like 15 people that's a part of the committee and the board. But we want to continue to elevate this. So we want more people to be involved. You know, if you have the availability, you know, come see us. You know,
0: tell everybody what you guys offer.
1: So we offer programming. So we got a program starting June 24th to July 31st with Harpo Serenity. That's Pathway to Purpose, where we inspire our youth from the ages of 11 to 18 to just continue, you know, and to know that, you know, we're going to prepare you for your purpose. We're going to show you what that looks like.
0: Mm-hmm.
1: We're going to have different classes to just get you prepared for that. Whatever that looks like, we're going to get you prepared for that. And that will be at South Euclid Library.
0: What inspired you?
1: Woo!
0: You like it's a lot, still?
1: No. So
0: that's good, though.
2: Yes.
1: In 2022, you know, it was a hard journey for me. And God really woke me up.
0: Mm-hmm.
1: I had to deal with a lot of things that I thought were mine. And God said, no. But this is yours. All you got to do is trust the process, and I'm going to lead you there.
0: You ain't got to go into detail that pushed you. You said, I'm not going to carry that, and I'm about to. You had that conversation with God. A lot of us don't. A lot of times, people don't wake up or they don't see that, man.
1: I had some very emotional moments.
0: Yeah.
1: By myself, and it humbled me real quick.
0: Okay.
1: You know, it really humbled me, and God was like, you know, trust the process. Trust the plans.
0: I want y'all to listen to what he's saying.
2: Yes.
1: Trust the process.
0: Yeah.
1: Trust the plans.
0: Yes, sir.
1: And I'll do everything else. You know, we can't control.
0: Yeah, man.
1: We can't control his purpose. He's going to give it to you whether you want it or not.
0: Mm-hmm.
1: You know, all you got to do is wipe that dust off your eyes and just look straight.
0: Yeah.
1: And if you can look straight and you can see that there's light at the end of the tunnel, you're going to see it. And for me, when I was at that breaking point, I was like, okay, God, I don't have anything right now. Mm-hmm. And at the time, I didn't.
0: Yes, sir.
1: Like, I was trying to figure it out.
0: Yeah.
1: I wasn't in Cleveland. I didn't have a support system where I was at.
0: Mm-hmm.
1: It was just me, my faith, and God.
0: Yeah.
1: You know, and that faith could be very small.
2: That's right.
1: But it could be very huge if you have faith.
0: Yeah. Come on and teach.
2: Right. Come on.
0: Come on and teach.
2: Absolutely.
0: Yes, sir. Let's talk about the game. Kickball. Let's going on Saturday, man.
2: Got a few things.
1: We got a
0: You got a whole lot going on.
1: We got a lot going on this week. Father's Day weekend, Juneteenth weekend, is still men's mental health month. And we just want to be there for the people. So Friday, June 19th, we have our basketball 3-on-3 1v1 tournament and our flag football tournament at Denison Park from 12 to 5. And then Saturday, June 20th, we'll be at Frederick Douglass for our fourth annual kickball, volleyball tournament at Frederick Douglass Recreation Center. So that's going to be fun because a lot of people is very excited for both events, but they're more excited for the kickball. So we're super excited about that.
0: Okay. That's what's up, man. How can they follow you, man? I want everybody to make sure they follow you, man. If they who are not following, they're going to follow you today.
1: Yeah. You know, I want to make sure I give out a shout out to all the sponsors that's a part of this amazing nonprofit, Bougie Bites, New Community Bible Fellowship, Pizza Bogo, Greater Food Bank of Cleveland, AIDS Task Force, Harper Serenity, St. Edwards, Frederick Douglass Recreation Center. The list goes on and on. If they want to follow us, won'tquitfoundation.org and won'tquitfoundation_. If they want to follow us and check us out. We got a lot of offer for the community.
0: Keep doing it, man.
1: Thank you.
0: I'm proud of you, man.
1: I'm proud of us.
3: Me too.
1: Yeah.
3: I'm proud of us. So
1: proud of y'all. Sam, it's been an honor, man. Kenya, it's been an honor. You guys have been doing this for so many years, and I'm just thankful to be in y'all presence to give y'all flowers, you know, because when y'all come, when y'all have these platforms, you know, everybody don't get an opportunity to say thank you, you know, so thank y'all for just giving people like me an opportunity to express, to vent, and to share my testimony with the people across the world. So thank y'all.
0: No doubt, man. Yeah, appreciate
3: you.
0: Thank
3: you. Thank you for your positive message.
0: Absolutely, man. Y'all keep doing it.
1: Yes, sir.
0: Hey, DL is coming up next, man. We touched down with y'all over the weekend. Sam Silk, Associate Everything, y'all. ZAK.

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9: Like, you guys were chasing me. So, of course, they
10: called
9: security.
10: How does she run
9: security.
10: That many blocks? She's a fit little broad. Huh? She can get out of there.
9: She is. She actually is. She actually is. And this has happened a couple of times. One in Lynnwood, Washington. The other also in the Perimeter Mall in Atlanta. All of these cases, and it's not just these two isolated incidents. There are several others. So now black women are talking about boycotting. But they're also, you know, encouraging these women to sue Zara for this type of behavior. Because it apparently seems to be happening quite a bit.
10: What's that online store all the chicks buy? What's that?
11: Shine, Sheen. No.
9: They don't shop at Shein anymore. You guys are a little
10: No, not that one. It's the one that they sell all the outfits. All
11: Fabulous.
10: The people, all the
11: no.
10: What is it?
11: I don't know.
9: I'm not what quite is it? Sure.
10: You know what it is. Everybody, they have models on Instagram. Women
9: I know what you're talking about. They don't shop there anymore either. Now everything is about Zara and TikTok shop and all the things.
10: Because that's all it is.
9: Yeah, they don't. One was Pretty Little Thing, and the other one was, I don't know, Cardi B used to, I almost said it. Cardi B used to be one of their sponsors.
10: Well, you get like 7 dozen dresses for $6.
9: Yeah, they don't do that no more.
10: Dresses by the pound.
11: Somebody doing it.
9: Zara was the big thing now, but obviously now.
11: Yeah, they got enough black customers now. So
10: If you go wear Zara, you better make sure you get track pants.
11: Yeah.
9: I know that's right. I know that's right.
11: Or go naked. That way they can't accuse you.
9: Yeah, either way. But it's always something. You remember for a long time, it was Victoria's Secret that was accusing black women of shopping, and they would chase them out of the store as well. Shoplifting and chase them out of the store as well.
10: We don't got big draws here. Anyway. We don't have that. Take that down to Fruit of the Loom. We don't do that here.
9: Not funny. Black women have money to spend, and we are tired of being disrespected and chased.
10: Damn right.
9: Stop it.
10: Damn right. But that's this is not draws by gods. This is not that. We don't have that. We don't sell damn here. This Victoria's Secret, not the secret's out. We don't have that here.
11: One size fits most.
9: We get no. I thought you guys would take up a black woman. Look at y'all. Look at y'all.
10: You can't, man. Y'all can't be getting in one pair of Victoria's Secret. Y'all gotta.
9: Oh, Fashion Nova. That's it.
11: Yeah, Fashion Nova. That's what we're talking about. Yeah.
10: Fashion Nova. Stay with them.
11: Yeah, because Lane Bryant around the corner. So you know, hey.
10: Yeah, that's
9: first of all,
11: get to the what's trending part. We gotta be out.
10: That's not it. Some kind of way we you know, all this talk about ass is just way later. This is what happened. I'm so sorry.
9: See, protect
10: all right, Jasmine,
9: black women.
10: I'm sorry.
9: Protect black women.
10: You know, I'm in Detroit, and you know, I've been here before where they sell draws in the vending machine. Maybe that's a safer way to, you know what I'm saying?
11: Yeah.
10: No, that's not a safe way to go.
11: Well,
10: all right, coming up, we got a little note from the GED section. It's the D.L. Hughley Show.
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15: This traffic report is sponsored by Hondros College. Right now we're looking at a piece of metal in the right lane, 90 westbound at Dead Man's Curve. Moving slow, also 90 west between Dead Man's Curve and Chester. Got an orange construction cone in the left lane, 90 westbound at Abbey Avenue. Disabled vehicle in the right lane, the Geico Assist truck is there to help out, 90 west before West Boulevard. And we have that disabled vehicle out of your way, 90 west at Bunts. This report is sponsored by Hondros College.
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0: World, it is the D.L. Hughley Show, your 2026 edition. The question we're asking, on Good Day Philadelphia, they had this conversation.
1: I'm telling you, every time, it never fails. It's always the person who ordered the bottle, got the steak. They're doing the most, all the desserts. And they want to be like, oh, let's split it evenly after you did the most. It's always the person who did the most who wants to split it. Then y'all get mad at the person who just got the salad. Mm-hmm. If I just got the salad, why am I paying for your steak and your champagne and your dessert?
0: When you go out with a group, do you split the bill evenly or do you itemize? Like sometimes you go to somewhere like a brunch, right? All of it's the same, right?
2: Yep.
0: Except you might have somebody might have a champagne, somebody might have a mimosa, a scotch, somebody might have a martini, somebody might order a bottle of wine or champagne, right?
2: Mm-hmm. Yep.
3: Mm-hmm.
0: So generally, if it's like something like that, if it's, we all went to brunch and it's the same price, okay, that's cool to split it evenly. But if you start adding stuff on, then that might be a little bit problematic.
4: Yeah.
5: All I had was a Coke,
0: Yeah. And then you go out with somebody and they might have, because really what gets you is the drinks.
4: Yeah.
5: Ooh.
4: I don't know. Some people be killing them appetizers too, though. Yeah. Boy. Like, man, yeah. Wait a minute.
0: They think appetizers don't add up. We went out to dinner after the thing and it was a bunch of people that didn't drink. And there's a bunch of people that did, but to me, if I invite you to dinner, I'm going to pay, except I don't want you order something you wouldn't order if I weren't around.
5: Who brought up lobster thermidor again?
4: No, I ordered it.
0: Skip, he would do that anyway. Yeah. Skip is a selfish. He's 40% white. Come on now. What did you think?
4: They waste everything. I wouldn't normally eat. I'm just saying. Just
0: didn't try to take it home and say, nah, you got to eat that here. That's not a finger food. That's a middle finger food. You better finish all of that.
4: Yeah. You can't reheat that. No.
0: You'll mess a break room up.
6: Mm. You ain't even got to the thermidor yet. You better keep it.
4: I got him back, though. I got him back with that Cuban cigar, though. That was real heavy on him. I didn't get it back.
0: And I finished the whole thing. The label, too. All right, we're going to go to our social media platform. Skip my man Cheatham. What are they saying?
4: Johnny in Oak Cliff says, oh, man, we itemizing. Yeah, I'm not paying for all that bourbon and martinis, and all I had was a Sprite and a soda.
0: It's not really fair if somebody doesn't drink, though.
4: Yeah,
5: sure ain't.
0: It's not really fair. All right, we're going to get to your calls in a bit. When you go out with a group, do you split the bill evenly or do you itemize? That's the question we're posing to you. 877-242-2426. 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It's the D.L. 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
10: 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Have a wind advisory in effect for the region until 6 p.m. Disabled vehicle cleared up and out of your way, 90 westbound between West Boulevard. Also, look out for a wreck 82 near Bennett, another one Lorraine Road near Columbia, and move and stop and go 40 westbound between 422 and Warrensville Center. This report is sponsored by Summit Clinical Research.
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0: That, of course, was Ari Lennox Pressure. Here's the scenario from the Good Morning Philadelphia.
1: According to Bloomberg, users will be able to take a picture of the receipt, assign items on it, send it to different people, and request payment. The key part is you can assign certain items on it.
2: Oh, God. This is so Alex Holly.
1: Wait, whoa.
3: I didn't have the risotto.
1: I didn't have the cocktail. Because, listen, it is... I'm telling you, every time, it never fails. It's always a person who ordered the bottle, got the steak, they're doing the most, all the desserts, and they want to be like, oh, let's split it evenly after you did the most. It's always a person who did the most who wants to split it. Then y'all get mad at the person who just got the salad. If I just got the salad, why am I paying for your steak and your champagne and your dessert? Excuse me? Do you think that's fair?
0: All right. So do you itemize or do you split the bill evenly? That's the question we're posing. So you're going right to the phones.
4: If you're talking about splitting the bill, then yes. I have done it. I have done even sometimes when I take the whole bill, depending on the occasion, depending on, you know, what it is that I'm going out to dinner, I'm having dinner. However, I think if you know, it's just a casual situation, as the girls go out, and I live here in Baton Rouge, Louisiana, when we go out, we split our little bill for if we go get pedicure, we go get manicure, we go to dinner, we go to the movies. You know, some things like that may make a difference. But particularly speaking, when we go to a restaurant, hey, your bill is your bill, my bill is my bill, and, you know, we sit and we enjoy. And I'm just going to go a little bit further. Even if it's family, it just depends on the size of the group.
5: That can work a lot of different ways, because if we gonna go out, if we discussed it, that's something else. But per se, if we just go out, the best way to do it, pay for what you buy, what you eat, and that's all, that's it. Or that's when I say, I got the bill. Other than that, you already should know. You ain't came out broke to just to order some food and think I'm going to pay for it. If I didn't say that I'm going to pay for it, that's crazy.
6: I think if it's more than four people, everyone should be responsible for their bill. If it's less than four, then we all could just split the bill, as opposed to me eating 25 wings and wanting you all to pay, someone else to pay for it. I don't think that's fair. So I think I should be responsible for my wings if I ate all of them.
0: All right, coming up, we're going to find out what life is like at an HBCU with my boy, with that boy Trey. That's coming up in about 10 minutes. It's the D.L. Hughley Show.
7: Warning! Warning! 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Hughley may cause uncontrollable laughter. Tune in and see for yourself right after this break.
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0: What's good, y'all? This is that boy Trey, back again with another episode of My Life After the Yard, inside look at HBCU graduates' life. So I've been back in Texas for a week and some change now. I was supposed to be back in Atlanta by now, but my car is still in the shop. Dude, I was supposed to leave back for Atlanta like 2 days ago. These dudes told me when I dropped off my car that it was gonna be done by the end of the weekend. It's obviously past the end of the weekend, so I'm just a sitting duck here in Dallas. I'm happy I didn't have anything pressing waiting for me in Atlanta. Like, I didn't have anything I had planned that I really needed to be there. But no, this sucks. In Atlanta right now, like right where I live, there's a whole bunch of stuff going on. Like, the World Cup is popping off, and I'm missing all that. I saw so much fine stuff from all these foreign countries congregating to the place I'm usually at. Dude, I could have met my foreign wife by now. Because the more time goes on, the more I'm convinced that my wife is not American. Okay, let me not go like that drastic with it. But I know for a fact my wife isn't in the South. Women in the South, effing mental. So insane. Oh my God. I had a girl like spaz on me since being back in Dallas after a few days of talking, and I was like, okay, yeah, I'm not doing it. I have such a short leash for mental illness. I can't deal with that. And it is a pandemic right now. Across the country, people are just crazy, not just women. I know for a fact these dudes out here crazy as hell too. It is a problem, and I'm going crazy because I'm missing out on the World Cup festivities in Atlanta. It's some BS. They had the Mercedes-Benz Stadium covered up in FIFA stuff and all the festivities like I'm missing out on because these dudes don't have my car done. And it's all because I couldn't make that drive again with no AC. I made the drive here with no AC. I almost died. But, yo, we gonna have a cooler drive on the way back. Anyways, that's all I got for y'all today. Till next time, this has been that boy Trey. This has been My Life After the Yard. Inside look at HBCU graduates' life.
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5: 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Have a disabled vehicle blocking the left lane now. That's happened in 90 West before Dead Man's Curve. You're stop and go all the way back to East 55th. Portage County, moving slow 76 eastbound between 44 and Route 14. Moving slow also 480 West between 422 and Warrensville Center. Look out for a wreck at the Opportunity Corridor in East 79th. Fallen power cables, Rocky River Drive north of Lorain. And we have a wind advisory in effect for the region until 6 p.m.
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12: It's the D.L. Hughley Show, your 2026 edition. If you're going to be in Detroit tonight, I'm here at the the Motor City Casino and at the Soundboard. So come check me out if you're taking notes. You know what's interesting? Congratulations to the Knicks. They're celebrating their parade. I guess James Dolan, the owner, has accepted the invitation. And if I was playing for it, I'd be like, well, you go.
13: Yeah,
12: I sure
13: exactly.
12: Go.
13: Tell him I said hey.
12: Yeah. Since he your friend, not mine.
13: That's it.
12: You go.
13: That's it. Yeah, and that's what people talk about online. I said, as a player, you don't have to go. That's not in your contract.
12: No,
13: matter of fact, the season is over. You don't even.
12: You got to take the calls.
13: Yeah.
12: And one thing for sure, nobody damn sure thought the Knicks was going to win the championship this year. So they wasn't. Nobody didn't think that. But they did it. I know I'd be. A lot of them dudes going to say they're on vacation.
13: Hey, I'm out.
12: Yeah.
14: As is their right. Hey, man.
12: Yeah. I know I wouldn't be doing it.
13: Then,
12: of course, the Obama opens the library.
13: Yeah, that's dope.
12: His library.
13: That's dope.
12: Look at all the stars he has.
13: Great. Yeah.
12: He didn't have to put naked dudes on the line with the American flag draws on.
13: Yeah. Motorcycles doing flips.
12: He had people fighting on the front line.
15: Yeah. Yep. Oh. Didn't have to beg anybody to come.
13: Ain't
15: none of that.
13: Tow up.
12: Do you see the dude that introduced Obama had a tan suit on?
14: Apropos, in the summer in Chicago,
13: Stevie hilarious. Wonder, Bruce Springsteen, got Jill Scott,
14: a diverse audience.
12: Yeah.
14: Oh man, America like a mug.
12: Trump did it. It was
13: Lee Greenwood,
12: Kid Rock.
13: Always
12: it was Kid Rock and Nelly and Chachi from Joni Loves Chachi.
13: Vanilla Ice, yeah.
15: And it was all the big stars.
14: Al Reed had out there either. So,
12: they better. That's it. All right, coming up this hour, we got the Millions of Men, Jamal Kingsley. He's going to return to expose racism hidden in our everyday lives. Plus the Hughley Hustle Home Mix, and of course Kyle Hughley, a.k.a. Especially Al K, is a hot record producer, and we're here his latest project on Short Bus Records. It is the D.L. Hughley Show right now. Here's BBD on the D.L. Hughley Show.

0: That was Kim, Share My Life. Now please welcome the militant man, Jamal Kingsley. He's going to expose racism hidden in our everyday lives.
1: Hello, my brothers and sisters. This is Jamal Kingsley, the militant man, here to expose racism hidden in our everyday lives. Why is it when you go to Vegas and play blackjack, somebody's always sitting at the table hollering, "Hit me." 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Think about it, my brother. And why is it black pepper burns your mouth and makes you sneeze, while white sugar is so sweet and tastes so good? It's the white sugar that gives you diabetes and'll kill you. Think about it, my brother. And why is it we always get afraid of dark clouds and dark skies? Oh, the storms are coming. Run for cover. A dark cloud ain't never hurt nobody. Everybody knows it's the white lightning that'll kill you. Think about it, my brother. This has been Jamal Kingsley, the militant man. And until next time, stay woke. And think about it, my brother.
0: 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That's up in 20 minutes. It's the D.L. 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
13: 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We have a wind advisory in effect until 6 p.m. this evening. Look out for fallen power cables, Rocky River Drive north of Lorraine at Oxford. Look out for a wreck. Also, Opportunity Corridor at East 79th. One's taking out the right shoulder, 90 West to Columbia. Disabled vehicles blocking the right lane, 90 West before West Boulevard. You're slow from Lorraine. And disabled vehicle taking out the left lane, 90 West before Dead Man's Curve has you stop and go from East 55th.
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4: 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Your boy Crump, 93.1 WZAK. We're out here at the Paragon Social, 5120 Warrensville Center Road right here in Maple Heights. Your boy Crump, 93.1 WZAK. And we got the crowd going on right now. We're giving away $500 just a little bit later on. Today, we're celebrating Juneteenth. It's the Juneteenth birthday bash, man. Heritage and Harmony. We got special on food going on right now. We got the rib dinners, the barbecue chicken dinners, the rib tip dinners. A little bit later on, we got $10 lamb chops. It's ladies' night as well, too. So pull on up, man. We're 93.1 WZAK. We'll be up here till 7:30 p.m. But the party is going on all night, man. We're up here at Paragon Social, 5120 Warrensville Center Road. It's Heritage and Harmony, the Juneteenth barbecue bash, baby. 93.1 WZAK. Yep.
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10: What up, Cleveland? Your boy Crump, 93.1 WZAK. We are out here at Paragon Social, 5120 Warrensville Center Road, out here in Maple Heights. We are celebrating, man. It is Heritage and Harmony Juneteenth Barbecue Bash, man. We pulling up, man. DJ 1 Plus 2 on the turntables. We got specials going on all day celebrating Juneteenth, man. We got rib dinners for $18. We got barbecue chicken dinners for $16. We got $12 rib tip dinners. And a little bit later on, we are going to do lamb chops for the ladies. And just pull up $10 lamb chops. It's ladies' night. Pull up, man. We got all types of entertainment going on right now. Plus, a little bit later on, we are giving away $500 on the spot right now. 5120 Warrensville Center Road in Maple Heights. 500 on the spot right now. So pull up, man. 93.1 WZAK. We're here to 7:30. Let's go.
11: Nice turn, Jill. Toby, isn't your sister doing a nice job as a new driver?
12: Sure. Hey, by the way, Dad, have you ever smoked marijuana? 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
5: 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We are live at Paragon Social, 5120 Bronzeville Center Road. We celebrating Juneteenth, man. It's Heritage and Harmony up here. We got rib dinners, chicken dinners, rib tip dinners on sale right now. It is ladies' night. Plus, we got $500 that we're going to be giving away just a little bit later on. So we're going to have a great time. It's a party. It's just a great time. I got to get this young lady right here. What's your name?
6: My name is Pumpkin.
5: Pumpkin. And Pumpkin up here dancing. She got her drink, and she is ready to win for $500. You put your name in, right?
6: I sure did. I need that.
5: If you win $500, what you going to do with it?
6: 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I'm going to spend it all at the cruise.
5: Oh, Cleveland, you better pull on up, man. We'll be up here at 7:30, but the party ain't going to stop, man. We live on 93.1 WZAK. Let's get it.
7: 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That's what it does. MS disrupts signals, divides minds from bodies, pulls us from our lives and away from each other. 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
8: In the United States, one is named Nevada, Montana, Indiana, Arizona, Missouri, and Dakota. And she said she did this because she wanted them to understand that their names represented possibility of being able to travel out in a great wide world. Now, some of the names I think are super cool, but Indiana?
9: Yeah. It was cool this year for the
8: Missouri.
9: NCAA championship.
8: Hey, Missouri.
9: I know that.
8: It's just saying.
9: I can smell the meth. Coming up next on the D.O. Healy Show.
10: Yeah. Juneteenth. No, don't worry about that. It's going to be Juneteenth. So
8: Juneteenth. We We barbecue.
9: It is Juneteenth.
10: Mix every hour. 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All
9: that. Give us free.
11: That's right. 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
9: I'm in Waterloo. That's where I was at. Waterloo, New York show. 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
11: Del Largo Casino.
8: Oh, you're decorating.
10: And Resort.
9: And Resort. Oh, okay. All right. So I'll be there. Thank you, Junius. Help a brother out. Remember, we're going to be celebrating Juneteenth. So in honor of Juneteenth, I suggest everybody be 2 years late to work.
8: But aren't we also celebrating Father's Day? No?
9: Happy Father's Day this Sunday. Happy Father's Day this Sunday. Happy parade to the Knicks. There's a lot of stuff going on.
11: Oh, man,
8: And happy Father's Day to you guys as well.
11: Yeah. Thank you.
8: You guys are incredible fathers. You really
9: are. That's true. All right, have a great, safe weekend. Happy all those days. Happy all the aforementioned days. It's the D.O. Hughley Show. We will definitely see you on the other side. Kyle, my favorite short bus operator. Pull that string. We got to go.
12: Toot.
9: It's the D.O. Hughley Show. See you on the other side.
10: 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Hey.
13: You know, we're all human. And, you know, we're all sexual beings, too. So it's lovemaking is just a part of it. And lovemaking is what I do.

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19: See, man, I ain't tripping off none of my homeboys.
20: No.
19: And I ain't tripping off none of her girlfriend.
20: Oh, sure, Raphael.
19: Because I can't do that. We're going to be together. 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
19: No, we can do this.
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8: 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We are live at Paragon Social, 5120 Warrensville Center Road in Maple Heights. We are celebrating Juneteenth, man. We got the food going on, man. We got the rib tip dinners. We got rib dinners. We got chicken dinners, man. Just good food. Good relaxation, man. We out here hanging out with your favorite people right here at 93.1 WZAK. In just a couple minutes, we're going to give away $500 on the spot right now. You still got a couple minutes to pull up, man. Pull up, man. 5120 Warrensville Center Road in Maple Heights. It's the Paragon Social. We are celebrating Juneteenth right up here. We leaving here at 7:30, but the party, you know, it's not going to stop all the way till midnight. So pull up, man. 5120 Warrensville Center Road in Maple Heights. It's the Paragon Social, ZAK.
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0: Mark St. Martin, and it looks great. And it's open now, so I'm sure there's going to be a big Juneteenth attraction. Also trending, the Knicks parade, them celebrating their NBA championship happening in New York. I saw that Alicia Keys closed out the parade singing Empire State of Mind, which the video going viral of all the New Yorkers singing that when they won the championship. So shout out to the Knicks. And also trending in R&B, Chris Brown releasing the deluxe album of Brown, the Chocolate Edition. That's going to hit tonight. 10 more songs. Going to see what it hits for. That's a total of 37 songs. That's crazy. And we are just, we're a week away from the kickoff of the R&B tour that kicks off next Friday. And that's what's trending in R&B on Love and R&B.
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